Yes, like I said, it's one of those West Coast joints. Take it out, crew. Take it out, crew. Boom. Blam, blam, blam. Pow. Irie. Niceness. Yes, yes, y'all, and it don't stop. Juice Crew make your body rock, yo. Yes, yes, y'all, and it don't stop.

Are you having a good time tonight? Yeah. Rock your body, body. Yo, rock your body, body, body. Rock your body, body. Rock your body, body. Yo, rock your body, body, body. 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

Jump, jump, jump. 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Jump, jump, jump, jump, jump. Oh. Make some noise, Pearl. Where you at tonight? You feeling this? You feeling this? Are you feeling this? 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J-U-C-E. Are you feeling it? J-U-C-E. 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

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Act like you know what? Act like you know what? Act like you know. Ah. Act like you know. Act like you know. Don't wanna steal the show. Afro, samurai.

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All I wanna do is make your neck. 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Check it out. 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Just imagine you sound international. Then we name it Humboldt County State Capitol. Yes, it's radical, it sounds so nice to me. Kill the president, fuck this economy. And me the double, let me double, double shit.

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Let's jump it out, let's jump it out. Yo, jump, jump, jump, jump, jump, jump. Get the party happening. Jump, jump, jump. Pearl, what's up Saturday night? Jump, jump, jump, jump, yo. Just get the party happening. Jump, jump, jump, jump. Wah! Boo! That's right. And y'all gonna hang out to the end? Y'all gonna be with us? All the ladies in the house, make some noise! Put me on too. Okay. Hey, I think we got a few more for y'all. Y'all gonna let us rock with you for a couple more? Yeah, yeah. All right. As long as you said so. As long as you said so, Holmes. Me on, I got something to say. Yo, put me on.

Say yeah, do you love it? Yeah, do you love it? Say yeah, do you love it? Yeah, do you love it? Say yeah, do you love it? Check this out. I want it out of the game, but they keep pulling me back in. Is it fortune or fame? Is it competition? Many a call, only few were chosen. Can't half step, cause the game's exposing. A complete surrender, got to represent. A new breed

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Say yeah. Do you love it? Do you love it? Say yeah. Do you love it? Do you love it? I said I love it.

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Do you love it? Do you love it? Say yeah. Do you love it? Do you love it? Do you love it? Do you love it? Nice, nice crew. Grind it out.

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Put me on, I got something to say, said we love hip hop. Do you love it? Do you love it? Said I love it too. I said I love it too. Do you love it? Do you love hip hop? Do you love hip hop? All right, we just gonna grind. We just gonna grind. Grab your partner right now, and we gonna grind it. You know how we love to do that. It's a Saturday night at the Pearl. Just gonna grind it. Just gonna grind. It's a Saturday night at the Pearl. Just gonna grind. Just gonna grind. It's a Saturday night at the Pearl. I'm on the grind. I'm on the grind. It's a Saturday night at the Pearl. Yeah. I said I love it. Do you love it? I said I love hip hop, huh? Do you love it? Yeah, I like that too, I like that too. Check it out. Yeah. Hear the struggle in my voice, cause I just wanna get it out. With no remorse, and you know what I'm talking about. Looks like Babylon, I know where I come from. Can't stop pushing, I can't stop riding. Musical expression is my only relief, leave, leave. Cause I'm a man, little bitch, I'm a please, please, please. Buying light up and I'm thinking of you. And we know what to do, we just wanna reason. With my hydrant, said we vibing, we realizing. Smoking ice shins, with

I say y'all gotta make some noise if you wanna, if you wanna feel it. 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Yo, I want it out of the game, but they pulling me back in. Is it fortune or fame? Is it competition? Many are conked, only few are chosen. Can't have step, but the game's exposing. A complete surrender, got to represent. New breed of artists with a new president. Read on the heart, let's

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What? 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We got more. You want more? Do you want more? Can you handle more? I don't think you can handle the truth. All right, this one we call family business. Family business.

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Yeah, yeah. 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
1: Thank you.
0: Yeah. Let me just see what time it is for y'all, because you know, we don't want to get Mimi in trouble tonight. 12:30.

What we call K Edition. I name it this because it kind of sounds like New Edition. You know that Candy Girl. 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

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Yo, yo. One more time on the count of three right here. One, two, three. Yo, yo. All right. 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

0: little bit of dance off. 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Boom, boom. A little hip hop and dance off. 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Take it out. Take it out, Juice Crew. 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
1: Thank you. 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
0: All right, we got like two tracks left. 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Ain't that right, baby? All right, this is our last one. Thanks for coming out tonight. 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

0: If y'all want some more, make some motherfucking noise out there. I said, if you want some more, make some motherfucking noise out there. Okay, for real, this is the last one. Big up yourself, Pearl. Big up yourself, Pearl. Hey, be good to your bartenders tonight. Make sure you pay that front man, pay that doorman too. We trying to get paid up in this month. Hey, we represent you. Check it out, Juice Crew MySpace.com. Is that how? .com. It's Juice Crew. No, that's. All right, check it out. Act like you know.
1: Act like you know. Just try it.
0: Backslash MySpace. I'm sorry, I said that wrong. It's.
1: Just spell it right.
0: Just Google it. Google it.

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Yeah. Another instant classic to knock your head to. We doing damage, cause that's what we do. You in a panic, cause we speaking the truth.

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Big up yourself, family business every time. Thanks for coming out, family. We represent you. We represent you. Check it out. Check it. A roughneck situation. Wreck it. The people in the

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We doing damage cause that's what we do. You in a panic cause we speaking the truth. Style is automatic, gonna make your body move. Another instant classic to knock your head too. We doing damage cause that's what we do. 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

Yeah. 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Thanks for supporting your local artists. Yeah, I said it. Big up yourself. Beautiful ladies, you know what I say. Free speech, crack concrete. Free speech, crack concrete. Like a sledgehammer. Like a sledgehammer. Free speech, crack concrete. Free speech, crack concrete. Like a sledgehammer. Another rough situation, check it. Check it. Another rough situation. All right, bass and drums, check it. A roughneck situation, wreck it.

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Style is automatic, gonna make your body move. 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All right, this is my last crowd participation part. 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All right, you guys can do that. It's

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All right, all right. 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

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I sent him an email the other day. I said, damn, man, why don't you talk to your boy Arnold, and let's legalize marijuana around this motherfucker, you know what I mean? I ain't scared. I want the prices to come down, too. Shit. Yeah. All right, one more time. You know the drill. You know the drill right here. 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

0: get over there. 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We're on it already. Yo, Mo.
1: This one we like to call Phantom. I don't know, it just sounds kind of dark.
2: Hold up, no.
1: What?
2: Hold
1: am up. I?
3: Huddle.
2: Bring it. Yo, and bless. This other side name, bless. Bless.
1: This is truly the last one. I'm sorry. We love y'all.
2: Quickly.
1: Thanks for vibing with us.

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0: in strife. 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
1: Rebel life, y'all.
0: That's it.
1: Yeah.
0: Thanks, y'all.
2: Yeah.
0: I like it. I like it.
2: Yes.
0: Check it out. Come party with us tonight, March.

0: Okay, young clever man, figuring it out.
1: You don't look so good anymore.
2: Yeah. Yeah.
1: Shabby. Never see
2: yeah.
1: Something is not right.

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0: Sean?
1: 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I don't know how the bass line goes. Maybe it's a bit more melodic. That
0: one where you're just playing?
1: Bad, yeah.
0: It's like...

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1: We picked some other rhythms.

0: We picked the, what song was I doing?
1: Sit in the corner, play a little marijuana.
0: I play that song. That's an original song. That one should be played rather than a cover song, but here. It's not a simple too. But that's not a developed song really, like another rhythm.
2: Let's make it into one, man. Give me something to write to. Home skillet.
0: We can record today's practice.
2: All right.
0: So, I've got something. I've got that song bounced down too. As a quick track.
2: Still need a couple tracks for my album to fill it out.
0: Yes, you should do a guest song.
2: I was thinking about

0: What's that flower based on?
1: That's a, I don't remember it right now.
2: I have recordings of that on tape, dog.
1: I don't know it exactly, but I know.
3: You know, and I know what 80%, it is.

0: Sarge, check the keys with me on the
1: F-sharp to B, right?
0: Yeah, F-sharp to B, and then C-sharp, no, not C-sharp, D.
1: I don't know.
0: D major, so.
2: Is there a change?
0: There's a change. Check this.
2: Yeah, that's what I'm playing.

0: fifth. So it's gonna stay on that top. Yeah. And then up one. The major. Back down to it.
1: The half step.
0: All step.

0: it down for you. Play it while you play it. So C starts off with G sharp?
1: G, F sharp.
0: All change?
1: No, oh, the change starts off in D. So you're in D major.

0: half step up.
1: Yeah.
0: So it's D&E four times.
2: Max, yeah.
0: And then at the end of it.
1: Barazamin.
2: Jesus.
1: And there's a hella good one by Luciano too.
2: Luciano. Who did the one that you showed me back in the day?
1: Yay,
2: Randy Newman.
1: Randy Newman. It is Randy Newman.
3: That's not who he was. Who was singing on the Sly and Robbie version, though?
1: On the Sly and Robbie? No. On the reggae version?
3: Yeah, the reggae version.
1: No. Barris Hammond. One of the. Oh, and.
4: Well, I got locked out.
1: Ain't it hard just to live in the city?
3: Be a little Sandy. I'm a little Barris Robert Hammond.
5: Really, that's Barris?
1: Yeah.
5: Okay.
1: But well, there's another one too.
3: I'll teach you that song tomorrow.
2: Boom.
3: Yeah.
0: I got it somewhere.
3: Yeah. All right.
0: If you know
3: it's
0: it
3: also Anthony B. Time to buy and fight from you, Wawaria. Nah, let's buy the land. You're my real, that's how you are.
0: Cuss.
3: Oh, is it?

0: back from the breakdown, like Ishii was saying, it doesn't start over
1: right
0: fresh.
1: I told him I'm bringing him one tomorrow.
0: It starts over with like this refrain where it's all and it just stops. And then it passes back to the head again. Yeah.
1: So we'll go to the bridge twice while we play the tune.
0: Yeah. We don't even go to the bridge and juice when we play it because Gideon, those guys don't have the chorus part, but as long as you bust the chorus out, you gotta change key.
1: Yeah.
0: That's
1: the sick little trick you got there. Right out. Alright, so
0: that one's a good one.
1: Do you
0: want to
1: leave it at those two, or you want to throw a drum song in there too, or what?
2: What's the first one?
1: Tempo?
0: We need to practice that one though. Just practice to make sure we're on the same key.
2: It's
0: just
2: tempo. It's C, right?
0: I do it in C.
1: No, hold on.
0: That last song was all sped up and in D. Let's do it in C.

0: that one. Drum song.
1: What key you want to play that? I'm in D. They keep like going sharper. Put them on.

0: Baltimore are we gonna do? Which order are we gonna do?
1: We'll do Baltimore first. Do the same order we did it. Tempo.
0: Okay. Drum song.
1: Yeah. Baltimore tempo drum song. Then Sata.
0: Sata Masagana?
1: That would be the one.
0: There's gonna be King of Kings. I was forgetting what Sata Masagana means. It's from the translation, or Thanks and Praises.
1: Yeah.
0: I couldn't remember if it was translated with the power. It's like, King of Kings, and it's like Sata Masagana. Because he does a literal translation.
1: Yeah, it's like glory, glory be to the...
2: There's one thing to keep back in the camera, but it's...
0: What's King of Kings?
1: Next door.
3: That's
1: crazy. Yeah, there's a bathroom with a light that works in front of
2: it. I think I just used that last
1: one. Oh, really?
2: Or there was just a little bit. The one there is wet.
0: Masagana.
4: How's everybody feeling out here tonight?

Don't even get me started.

0: We got the feeling. We got the feeling. Oh,
1: Collins, man.
2: Some ideas.
3: I think that's got to be yeah.
4: That's cool, Collins.
5: That was rad.
6: Feeling it, Pete.
3: You are. I totally see a dance like that.
6: Feeling it, Pete.
1: You got the fat collar right now, Pop.
3: That's
1: the
3: way. Exactly.
7: You want the feeling, Pete?
3: So you got that recording on there?
7: Do you want this PIM?
3: That's a good one. Was that recorded?
7: Hell yeah, that shit was on tape. Record everything.
8: Cool, sweet.
9: That's something
8: like
9: that definitely built
7: on.
3: Dude,
7: pick up your block, man.
3: What was that email of lyrics you sent out?
7: Hey, those things cost like
0: I forgot to bring them.
3: Okay.
0: Just some stuff.
3: It looked cool to me, but I had it.
0: Can I just pop my collar?
3: Classic reggae
7: track.
3: Don't hate on the PIMP.
7: Center right here, but
3: pop his collar.

0: too far out there. Come back, Tim.
1: Joe's got the mass appeal.
2: Come back to me. Come back to me.
0: I don't know why I'm not feeling that one like as much. I just, am I allowed to not feel the one? Am I allowed to not feel one it's just as much as another
3: it
0: one?
3: It has a cool sound. That song, like, I think, needs to, kinda, have, like, yeah, needs to have some
1: gumption behind it.
3: Changes.
1: Lyrics.
3: That one.
0: Yeah. That too, but does not what kind of style change of music is that? What would you call that?
2: Sing-song.
0: Electronic.
2: Sing-song.
0: Okay.
3: That's what we do now, Mel.
0: Is that what
3: do
0: that
3: now
0: is? Okay.
3: We do only electronic.
1: This is the
0: kind. Am I allowed to not feel one?
4: Well, let me have a recording of it so I can, you know, work it out, you know, instead of just trying to.
3: I like the sound of that, but I mean, of a whole track of that monotonous riff. I think that's what I think. I thought that was a chorus, catchy chorus rhythm, and then dub it out. I kind of like that format some of the time, but I also feel like some riffs. Especially when they're as, like, you know, linear as that one, and it's like every beat is.
1: Dude, we flowed that song for like 45 minutes at a time.
3: Yeah, but we're like 45 minutes at a time.
4: I need to work it out. I need to work it out.
3: So it's a little different.
1: That's coming like, that's the $6 million man, you can't refuse him. That's what we should be busting. That shit, I'm like, you can't refuse me. Cause I'm coming out starting at $6 million, man.
4: I hate you when I have to, like, listen to you. Sorry, sometimes.
3: Wow.
4: You're hurting me, man. You're hurting me.
1: Telling you.
4: You're hurting me.
1: That's the song.
3: I like
4: why
3: that
4: can't
3: song
4: we do something
3: I
4: different?
3: Mean,
4: why can't we do it new? Something fresh and new.
3: Right away,
4: the electronic.
1: Yeah. In that $6 million.
0: That's my dollar.
1: $10 million, man.
2: I know that shit blows your mind, but we gotta move forward.
1: Purple kangaroos.
4: giving you a perspective. We're going to let that one sink in.
1: Whoa,
3: dude. You're not recording over our gang, are you?

0: coming in. Do that intro.
1: What's the name of this song?
2: Wait. What's the name of this song? Because he can't tell.
3: I think it's called Message of Love. I don't know.
2: Message of Love.
3: This so at the beginning.
2: Okay.
3: Creaky's going to do his thing. And then the guy comes in. When I was a youth, my granny looked
0: at me. When I was a youth, my grandma with me.
3: And this kid is going to get you. And then, so there's like four.

0: what you gotta say. I don't know what you got. So weird.
1: Yeah.
0: Sense of humor. Weird sense of humor.
2: We got some.
0: What do we got? What do we got? Let's make something up right now. Let's.
3: What do we got?
0: Damn, he's like.
2: We got that.
0: What's that
2: one? We got that.

0: a juxtaposition.
1: There's a lot of different energies in here tonight. Just want to recognize everybody tonight, you know.
0: Come on, Tom, keep it steady.
1: Everybody's welcome.
0: I liked what you were playing there.
2: You gotta
0: give
2: that.
0: Me some time. Yeah.
3: You're in a struggle with the fucking cut tonight.
0: I know, you don't have to stand on the phone.
1: Dancing foam just let the

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0: We got it on tape, right, at least?
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2: 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But
0: definitely.
2: Live, I mean, the recorded shit.
0: Definitely, man. 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
1: 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Right up the middle. 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
1: hip hop, give it
0: not like a common hip hop one or a rock and roll pop hip one. More like a hip, just a straight boom.
1: My genres aren't defined.
0: Boom. You know, something just.
1: That sounds like a reggae beatbox.
0: No, well. You know
1: I hear
0: what I'm
1: influences
0: saying?
1: Of reggae there.
0: It's always gonna be influences of everything. That's what I'm talking about. But you know what I'm saying? I'm just saying something
1: straight up
0: more dirty, just not any skanking.
1: How about like?
0: Wow, that was dope. That's exactly what I meant.
1: Let's just pull something out of the house.
0: That's what I'm saying. Yeah, exactly. Like, that's my key. All right, thanks, dude.
1: Blues, you play the blues, man. Blues Foundation.

0: sorry, oh! Dude.
1: I'm out.
2: Chambers. How quiet.
0: I know, dude. You're hard to deal with on the mic, I'm telling you, man. I'm hard to deal with by myself, and then you're like, you know what I mean?
2: I'm just singing what I'm inspired by.
0: I know. Yeah.
1: We got a vocalist. We need a keyboard.
0: You know, just give me the phone. I was feeling right there.
2: That's how I was feeling.
1: He's already just over the drums. I want it raw. Just drums and bass.
0: Don't give up, Colin. Just play me just one. Let me just... Me and you, Cino. It's just me and you, man.
3: What was that thing we play that's on our website?
0: What was that?
3: I don't know either. It's all rhythmic.
0: I haven't hit the website in a while. Was it me and you, or was it you and somebody else?
3: It was Jay and I.
0: Oh, see, I wasn't even involved. How the hell am I supposed to know?
3: No, then you came in here all, oh, I like that. That sounds like hip hop.
0: Oh, that one at the end. Yeah, I like that.
3: That one.
0: Yeah. I'm with you now. I'm with you down and down low.
3: The good, bad, and the ugly.
0: Yeah, that's exactly what the fuck it is.
3: It's
0: the good, the bad, and the ugly.
2: Yeah, that's a good one. You gotta record your shit.
3: I don't know what it is. It sounds kind of like that. It goes...
0: Reminds me like Bay, like the Bay, like I'm out at night, I'm on the fucking Bay, smoking a blunt, the lights are sparkling off the water.

0: track you're talking about, and it's ironic because I came up with the beat for that, but I have no idea like what it was.
1: Yeah, it's been a while.
2: It sounds really similar to what we were just doing. Yeah, but it's not it.
0: I know.

0: Oh, you're gonna go. I know. We know you're gonna go. You got your mind.
1: Likewise. Kestar. Blah, blah.
2: That's good, man.
1: Amosis.
2: The calm river. The party goes on, hopefully.
0: I'm from the crew. Yeah. J-U-C-E. They call me. The P-I-M-P. I'm from the crew. J-U-C-E. They call me.
1: Okay.
0: Were we supposed to have one?

0: They call him JB because he's licking the clitty. And he's in it for the J-U-A-B. They call him JB.
1: Don't hesitate to backhander.
0: I'm a back to Anna B.
1: She call me the click commander. I go down under in the bush with my camo. 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
0: You know I got ammo.

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mic on. Mr. Burns and Mr. Big Worm. Mr. Burns and Mr. Big Worm. And Mr. Burns and Mr. Big Worm. And Mr. Burns and Mr. Big Worm. Mr. Burns and Mr. Big Worm. It's a turn. Said you a better learn. We're gonna fire, fire and forget. All ladies get wet when we up on the set. 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That's how we do. 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

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Mr. Burns, Mr. Burns. Mr. Burns and Mr. Earns. 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

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They call me Mr. Earns, they call him Big Worm, aka Mr. Burns. 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

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It's no doubt when the Steelhead, is in the area. 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
1: What was that song?

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Is it competition? Many a call, only few were chosen. 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A complete surrender, got to represent. 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
1: This is a program beat.
0: Chicken out. 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I'm never soft. I'm the lost coach. You know I keep the main smoke.
1: Sure
0: I keep it
1: beat?
0: Flow. Every
1: sure
0: time I rock, don't just kill the fucking beat and walk out of the shot. Cause I can fucking make this fucking shoddy pop. If you don't come back and make the fucking beat drop, I'm the bomb. It's just like it's heaven. That's how I do it, and you know I gotta have it. Just like a raven up in the night, I take flight, and I don't fuck with dykes unless they give me a fast show. Cause they call me the chill mo, P-I-M-B, from the J-U-C-E. The shit is so tight, I keep it coming wicked white. I fire. Every time fire and forget, I keep coming, rambling, and you know I'm gambling. I took 8th place, the other fucking Nizzy. It wasn't fucking Mikey, but I call it the Fat Cherry. Heights, I take it, Jaites, it's a Monday night. You know I show you right.
1: What's that, like a $40
0: buy-in? I'm a poker star, but they just don't know it.
1: What happened to, I don't even know
0: how to call me the Mac villain poet.
1: I'll leave you alone on the mic.
0: I'm on my way, don't fucking wait. I'm trying to talk and rhyme in it.
1: What happens to you?
0: I was on the flow though. You
2: can't fucking deny that. For real, Juice Crew. Lord. We got one more. Are you ready? For one single. More. All right. More chills.
3: Yes. All right.

0: Yeah, we gonna get right into it. Right into it, y'all. Right into it.
1: Yeah.
0: Basement grooving. Yo.
1: Thank you all.
0: You don't
1: very
0: know
1: much.
0: If you
1: Pick
0: don't
1: up
0: know.
1: My brother
0: come on
1: Bo
0: up.
1: Shell.
0: Come on up. Hit the dance floor.
1: Juice Crew.
0: That's how we do it.
1: Hope y'all feeling good tonight. We are definitely Yo. Feeling nice. Glad to be here at Humble Brewery. Always got our crew in the place. Especially some more friends and family, surely. Y'all are in the next rhythm because my brethren want to hear some more
0: yes.
1: music.
0: It's good to be here tonight, y'all. We just gonna, you know,
1: yeah.
0: can we just party with y'all tonight? You know how we do it. I mean, this is my town. I own this town.

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0: Thanks, y'all. 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He was like, when I have a wedding, you guys are gonna play it. So this is for him. This is for the newlyweds.
1: It's about to get crazy. 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

0: mother. 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You know, I got a lot of love to give, you know. Everybody does, I know that. I remember when I married my wife 6 years ago. Yeah, just celebrating our 6-year anniversary. 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Let off some shots, pop, pop.
1: I can make up a mock draft of what I want, but how are we gonna get that?
2: All right, I'm gonna go.
1: My drawing sucks. 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
1: When we come out, we come out blazing. 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

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It's

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1: Yeah, we only got a little bit of time, so we just gonna keep firing away if you don't mind.

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1: You know? 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It's the West Coast. We here to move the masses. A sound clash is just move your asses. 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Can you feel it, yo? It's the West Coast. 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

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Yeah, we here to move the masses. Sound classes, just move your asses more than average. Keep it original. Can you feel it, yo? It's the

0: That's kind of just like, you know, standard.
1: I know, the root of
0: aggression.
1: The root of that.
0: Might be boring a little. Nothing new under the
1: sun. No, it's not. It sounds very familiar. What's that?
0: But it's six for the...
1: It sounds very familiar, like that little thing. But I like that one, like the straight... That's the second
0: you
1: one.
0: Should
1: do
0: solo
1: the
0: on the bass. Just be like...
2: I did it earlier, but it was kind of like hard to get the groove.
1: This one? Do the dun-dun.

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I got one. I got the one that I want to do. P-I-M-P. P-I-M-P. Trying to work it out. 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

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And they say they be relate to the flow that you're throwing down. Oh, with injustice, we don't mess around. 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Yeah. Ain't afraid for what I believe in. 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A duppy conquer, right? Till I stop breathing. 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

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Yo, brain food bringing heat like 1,000,000 watts. 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

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Thanks. 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

Hey, big up yourself, Jambalaya. Make some noise. We're gonna get this thing popping off tonight. Get this thing popping off tonight. Hey, if you didn't know, this is Mission Critical. It's a critical situation here. Mission Critical, big up DJ Dub Cowboy. Big up Jambalaya. Big up Juice Crew. Coming live and direct. 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

Hey, everybody, Mo, the guitarist, came from the Bay Area to come rock y'all out tonight. 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

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We got DJ Dub Cowboy on the ones and twos. Check it out. We gonna hit this next track. 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
1: 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Hey, make some noise for Dub Cowboy. 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

Mr. Pippi Hardy. 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Long set. 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Bring it down low. Yo. Yo, go. Mr. to the party. Yeah, Mr. the Basadi. And I'm the high grade weed and Bacardi. Yeah, Mr. 50 Naughty. Oh no, feel no. Say me let that go. Right channel, I get the start the show. More chill a day pon the low. Just crew a true so you know. Arcata, oh no finna say that we go. Come up a rhythm, me up a day up on the low. Smoke me weed, yes I to me go so. If you love the weed, holla so early. 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

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Hey, if you didn't know, how y'all feeling? 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We feeling good? Check it out. Look up there. There's a camera up there. Everybody wave up there. We're streaming live right now on the internet across the world. So all you beautiful ladies, don't do nothing crazy. All right? Don't do nothing crazy. Just kidding. 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Boom. 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Check it out. Popping off. Yeah. Don't take it personal. It's just business, homie. You acting like you do, but do you really know me? Don't take it personal. It's just business, homie. You acting like you do, but do you really know me? Cause I'm a J to the U, E, C, Humboldt County. I'm a H to the U, M, C, Humboldt County. I'm a H to the U, M, C, Humboldt County. I'm a H to the U, M, C, Humboldt County. Don't think we soft cause we hailing from the North Coast. We keep it humble, homie, I ain't the first to boast. It is what it is, I'll be the first to talk.

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You acting like you do, but do you really know me? 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

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That's right, Humboldt County, what you think?

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West Coast. What's up? What's up? 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That's a new track. That's hot. That's hot right there. I'm just making sure y'all understand where we coming from. You know what I'm saying? Boots knocker. Yeah.

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Now they call me Chill, the Boots Locker. And every time they come, bass and drums, bass and drums, bass and drums. Make some noise, people. Yow! Dump the bass, C-note on the bass, C-note on the bass, J-Bird on the drums. Yo, yo, yo, yo. Jambalaya, what's up? Jambalaya, what's up? Jambalaya, what's up?

0: jump, jump, jump. 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Yeah. 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It's the booth knocker. What? Whoa. Boom. 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Y'all with us tonight? Y'all gonna hang out? Y'all gonna hang out?
1: Where we at? Yeah, I think so. Where we at? Where we are right now? What's next? Step ahead of Snap?
0: Yo! We only got so much time, so I'm not gonna give you my normal wisdom in between tracks. I know you guys really look forward to that. I'm just gonna just keep it flying. Hey, did I tell you my daughter's birthday was tonight? Did I say that? Everybody say happy birthday, Jada! She better have her ass in bed right now. She'll hear you in her dreams. Run it, run it, run it, run it, run it.

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He was just walking by and he heard the jam and wanted to step up. All right. We got one more and then we're gonna let DJ Cowboy spin some tracks. Act like you know what's happening. You know what's happening. 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All right, this is a new track. 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This is important, kind of a message song. It's a message song. It's not like Marvin Gaye. 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
1: Kick it, DJ.
2: You guys okay out there? You doing all right? Thank you so much. It is such a pleasure to be here with you guys to celebrate. Okay, Aloha's graduation. Congratulations. We are Masagana. Give it up for Ishi Dube, who tore up the last set. Yeah. Such a pleasure to be here. So we're going to play another set for y'all. Please feel free to get up and dance, clap, move around.
1: We only got a little bit of time, so we just going to keep popping it off on y'all, all right?

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0: Yes, stop the tribal war. 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
1: Thanks, y'all. Check it out there. Hey, Ishii, could you turn the vocals down in the drummer monitors? And turn, yeah, that's it.
2: Thank you.
1: The back monitors, too.
2: Thank you all very much. Coming.
1: We're a little too hyped for these guys tonight. We don't want to,
2: yeah.
1: You know, they already have enough ringing in their ears as it is. It's a good thing, though. It's a good thing. All right, let's do this. Let's do this. More down. Look, I'll say it louder.
2: Check, 1, 2.
1: More down. Get low.
2: Check, one, two.
1: All right, we're going to keep the dance party going?
2: Yeah.
1: All right.
2: Let's keep it going, Mo.
1: What we got next? What we got next, Juice?

going on in the world. You can't believe. Thank you all very much.

They just don't know, yo. They just don't know, yo, yo. They just don't know, yo, yo. What? Yeah. Master D come with some hard shit right here, man. Yeah, yeah. Coming in right here, yo, yo. Part of a movement, so you can use it. Don't you confuse it. Part of a movement, something that's harder, hard to express it.

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Keep your head right. Chaos is my mind state. But on the musicianship, we never hesitate. Check the words of the West Coast. They resonate. Cause yo, they say they be relating the problems we facing. Minds be wasting them. In my neighborhood, they basing. Out there, say we still complacent. But we asking questions, yo.

0: what the juice is all about, yo. Some of them, they just don't know. Some of them, they just don't know. Some of them, they just don't know what the juice is all about, yo. Yo, yo, kill this motherfucker right here.
1: You're good? Okay, can we get a little bit in the drum fill and the drum player mic a little bit?

This one in the order, the chimes are there. 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All right, keep the chimes. I'm good up here, right? Yeah, it's good. All right, and let's go to the boom drum.

0: Somebody beat on the percussion. What do you need, Lord? Beat on the percussion, is that what you said? Here's your child.
1: Next one. You got that one?
0: What else do you need?

0: moon. 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Give me some bottom on that, Laura. Thunder.
1: Very good. Thank you very much.
0: All right, we're good. All right, yeah, can we get a roll across the toms? Lauren, you getting those toms?
1: Yes, sir.
0: All right, can we get that timbale real quick? Lauren, you getting that timbale?
1: Yes, sir.
0: All right. Are we all lined up?
1: I'm ready to go.
0: All right, let's do a quick 2 minutes, and then we'll get you guys in your dressing room. All right, stage right keys. All right, we got the last horn player coming up on stage right now, so let's do this.

0: Are we good?
1: Yes, yes. If you like what you heard right there, we got Ishii Doobie and Masagana. 1 o'clock. Don't miss it.
2: Thank you. That's all about it. Yeah.

0: Yeah.
1: Right at the, what do we call that area anyway? The little one out there? Yeah. What do we call that? Pedestal, I think we call it. Good idea.
2: Well, I mean, he's always got your good loud out there. So
1: yeah, I know. Next year on our little pedestal like that, we should put the speakers.
2: I was actually trying to ask him if we could, you know, if there's some way we could build up another platform to give him that whole space.
1: And in front, have a monitor in front.
2: Have a pair on the outside.
1: Yeah.
2: That'd be great.
1: Or put him in the floor.
2: Yeah.
1: Are we ready?
0: Yeah. Yeah. Yes, I. We say greetings in the name of the Most High, His Imperial Majesty, Emperor Haile Selassie I, the first, Jah Rastafari, ever living, ever faithful, ever sure, every time. Reggae rising, you ready to rise up? Day 3, it's the Trinity. Now, normally most people call it the Sabbath, but we know the seventh day is the Sabbath day. That means Saturday. So this is the first day of the week. The first day of the rest of our lives, the third day of Reggae Rising, it's the first day you're going to get up and give some mad love for a strictly headliner day today. All the artists that you'll see on stage here, Reggae Rising Day, strictly headliners. Are you ready? First thing I'd like to say is thanks to each and every one. 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And that's because you, the reggae-loving people here, make this the event that it is. History in the making every time. Reggae Rising, the debut of our new festival, we're guaranteed to be here for many, many, many, many years. When I see the little kids growing up and performing on stage, we'll still be here. Are you ready for some reggae music? Yeah, here at Reggae Rising, we always like to bring up the youth and the next generation of musicians from Northern California, because this is a place where cultures collide, and reggae music is an amalgamation of musics from all over the world. And these days, it's not where you're from, it's how you live and what you say. And this next artist is a brethren who really lives what he sings about. His message is the liberty that he lives every day. It's not just an on-stage thing. This is a 24/7, 365. Coming all the way from India, raised right here in Northern California. Are you ready for some reggae music? His brand new album is called Lion Camp. Be dropping in September. The sneak preview is available at the merchandise booth, featuring guest artists like the entire Lion's Camp crew, Apostle, Capleton, and many more. It's from the fruits to the roots. Are you ready to rise up, Gideon soldiers? Please meet and greet the Masagana band and the one and only Ishe Dubé!
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0: Okay, ladies and gentlemen, I'm about to bring onto the stage a very close friend of mine, a wicked artist. 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
1: Yeah, Reggae Rising, what do you say for Ishi Doobie and the Mighty Master Ghana Band?
0: Welcome Jason to the stage, y'all. Jason, tune called Lion Camp, kick it off.

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Masakana, rhythm track.

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But it's also for the fellas. 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

0: Yeah, people! Are you feeling? Reggae rising! Hey! Hey, hold on, hold on, hold on. If you love reggae music, let me hear you say, yeah! Say, whoa! Hey, we have more coming, you don't know. Are you ready for Ishi Dube? You want more for Ishi? Hey, side of here. More Ishi Dube? You don't know. Rock up.
1: Yes, Papa Wastik. One more for y'all. This one was wrote, yo. This one was written especially for this event right here. Because we all know that working together is not always easy. This tune is called Unification, and I hope to bring people together with this tune, you know what I'm saying? Run it!

Reggae Rising, what do you say? Ishi Dube! And the Masagana Band, local crew right here, Reggae Rising. One more time, lift it up. Rising up. Masagana Band and Ishi Dube! Crucial, crucial. Ishi's brand new album, Lion Camp, will be released in September. It's available right now over at the merchandise booth, the promo copies of it. It's going to have a bunch of big artists on it, the entire Lion's Camp crew, including Apostle and Capleton. One more time, from the fruits to the roots, with a tribute and levitation to Rod Deal and the Ideals, this is local Humboldt County business. What do you say, Ishi Dube? What do you say, Ishi Dube? What do you say, Ishi Dube? Crucial Helicopter Remix. And what about Ja Sun, the special guest star on the album, Ja Sun, coming from the Lion's Camp crew. Can I get a nice round of applause for the man, Ja Sun? Respect. Ja Sun's latest album is called Heights of Lights. We have the real copy right here. Who wants one? Who? Who wants one? Who wants another? I love this stuff. Who wants one? Flying high. One more. Who wants it? Right, center, left. Who wants it? That's Ja Sun's latest album, Heights of Lights. It's got all the big superstars from Jamaica on it, including Yami Bolo, one of my favorite singers in Iration. Ja Sun's Heights of Lights record. Thanks for being the greatest reggae audience in the world. Here we are at Reze Rising. This is the highest manifestation of reggae festival in Jah's Iration. No other reggae festival in the world can touch this one for one reason. Well, many reasons, but one of the main ones is we're in Humboldt County. And you know, when you talk to your plants, whether it be your herb tree or your house plants, you know how things just grow so much better when you sing and play music to the plants. Well, imagine these beautiful redwood trees in this sacred gathering space. We've been here for so many years. These are the healthiest redwood trees in the world because they're getting the best music in Iration. So can I hear from Mother Nature, who's providing such a beautiful sacred ground for all of us to gather and dwell within every time? Because from Mother Nature comes Father Rastafari Haile Selassie I, Jah bless. Many artists save their releases to release them right here at Reggae Rising every year. And so some of the greatest artists in the world hold their release back so they can drop it on the people. I'd like to tell you about another great release from one of the Rastafari elders from long time from Jamaica, doing his works in California for years, Mr. Wadi Gad, one of the greatest drummers in reggae music. He's dropped his album. Release date was yesterday. The new album is called Prophecy, also available over there at the merchandise tent. Day three, how you feeling? This has been one of the greatest weekends of my life. Every time I say that, every year, and it just gets better and better and better and better. We are the reggae family. We're the family that's going to make a difference. We don't just take what we got from today. We come to give more than we take. And we receive all of our blessings with honor and joy and respect and responsibility to continue to spread this love, not just today and not just tomorrow, but next June when you're thinking about Reggae Rising again. Remember to carry this vibe with us and keep spreading that love and spread the joy to all the children all over the world, because there's a lot of people that would really love to be here, right now, and those folks can't be with us, so let's all put them in our minds and send them a meditation and include all of our friends and family worldwide and some of the friends and family who are actually in person here at Reggae Rising. We've got people from all over the Caribbean. Any Jamaicans in the house? No Jamaicans in the house. Only on stage. No Jamaicans in the crowd. You're from Yard, man. Put your hand in the air, Rasta. What kind of thing that, man? Japanese crew, are you in the house? People from Japan. Hawaii crew, are you in the house? Virgin Islands Massive, are you dead there? What about the European crew? Anybody from Africa, North, South Africa, Morocco? Central America, South America, Guyana, Costa Rica, Mexico. East Africa, Kenya, Tanzania. Yeah, man, this is a worldwide thing. People come from all over the world to be here at Reggae Rising. And all you local folks right here in Humboldt County, you must be so stoked and so blessed to know that people want to travel all over the world just to come to where you live. You're truly blessed people. What about the New York crew? Florida, Ohio, Colorado, Wyoming, Utah, Oregon Massive, Washington, Canada. Worldwide, man. Reggae Rising's an international thing.
Couple more quick announcements. We want to big up. What do you think of the stage and lights and sound this year? Last night, I thought Robbie Shakespeare was like elevating and levitating off the stage with that sick ass starry background, and the drum and bass was just blowing my mind. I was out there with you people. I was like, whoa, this is what I came here for. That was sick last night. Sly and Robbie, hour and 45 minutes of drum and bass. You love that, right? That was history in the making right there. We're super blessed to have that. And we're sorry to announce that Horace Andy had visa difficulties and couldn't be here last night. But when one thing's gone, the next one come. We got an hour and a half of Sly and Robbie drum and bass. That was worth more than gold. So it sounds great here and looks great. So we want to big up Production Logic Sound Company for making it sound so nice. We also want to big up for the lighting and stage, Clear Light, and Pacific Coast Stage and Lighting. And the stage crew, the production stage crew here, Universal Balance Production. Let's give them a nice round of applause, y'all. They make it look and sound and feel so sweet. Come on, a nice round of applause for the people there, man. Sound crew extraordinaire. Want to big up a few more people here. We want to big up all the food vendors and remind everyone that a percentage of the profits from the food booths here go to nonprofit organizations. So we're doing the best that we can here at Reggae Rising to share the wealth with the underprivileged and the needy. So we've livicated a portion of all of the proceeds from the food booths going to local nonprofit organizations. So let's big them up, all the nonprofits that make Reggae Rising real community. And our international crafts booth, vendors from all over the world, people making stuff here in China and Indonesia and Africa and Jamaica and all over the world, making them especially for this festival to come and make this the world's greatest reggae festival. And the thing that makes this the world's greatest reggae festival is not only the world's greatest music, but the world's greatest audience for reggae music. Last night, that singing for Morgan Heritage was one of the best things I've ever heard in my life from a crowd sing-along. Respect to you guys. That was truly epic. Right about now, we're giving mad love to the DJ Throne. We give the man Selector Prime massive respect for the High Altitude Club last night and the man you can't see. He built this whole concept of the dance hall and the After Hours High Altitude Club from right here in Humboldt County. Can I hear a nice round of applause for the DJ, Mr. Sound Band, giving full volume, high grade sound and Selector Prime. Beautiful. Yeah, where's the DJ? Play a little song for me. Reggae Rising! Reggae Rising, how you feeling? How about some love for the high-grade sound massive from right here in Humboldt, California? High ground sound, wicked. Yes, man. Today is Sunday. Day 3, Reggae Rising. We're lifting up the vibes higher and higher and higher. Strictly headliners today at Reggae Rising. Are you ready? Strictly headliners today at Reggae Rising. Are you ready? It's star time, show time. Right here at Reggae Rising, you don't have to go to Jamaica. We bring Jamaica right here to you, main stage, Reggae Rising. Right about now from Kingston, Jamaica, I want you to give them a nice round of applause. Mad love, you guys. From Kingston, Jamaica, the Y2K band. Come on, y'all. Big them up, big them up, big them up, big them up. Big

out in a land of wood and water. Are you ready? Yes, man. A veteran for more than 25 years in the music industry. He's an artist, a producer, an arranger, fully in control of his entire career through his Pot of Gold label and production company. This is a man who's on a mission to spread the goodness of reggae music. Anybody remember the Crown Prince of reggae music? Who knows the Crown Prince of reggae music? Dennis Emmanuel Brown. Who remembers D. Brown, y'all? Yeah, man, well, this man has done plenty of works with the Crown Prince of reggae music, and he's here today to bring you some of the greatest songs ever from the Crown Prince. This man's latest single is called Come to Jamaica. I want everybody at Reggae Rising to stand up. Everybody, stand up in the parachute. Stand up. Can you hear me? Can you hear me? Everybody, please stand up. Stand up. Everybody at Reggae Rising, stand up. Give this man a standing ovation. He's trying to get to Reggae Rising for many years to fight back because he's the winner. So Reggae Rising, pull it up. Stand up. Give the man a standing ovation for the veteran, Richie Stevens.

Yeah! Reggae Rising, are you ready? You know we're coming in from Jamaica where it's 90 degrees in the shades just to come lay the good reggae music on you. If you're ready, let me hear you. See you! Mr. Music, please play!

Yeah! 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All the people been to Jamaica before, let me hear you! All right, and all the ones who love to come, welcome when you're there. Mr. Music, please play!

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The Millennium Band. 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All right. 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
2: 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Come in close. 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You gotta come close. And let me get it to you. Come close. And let me get it to you.
3: Just wanna get it to you. Come
2: just wanna
3: close.
2: Get it to you.
3: Just wanna get it to you. Come
2: just wanna
3: so
2: get
3: close.
2: It to you. Juice sound.
3: Just wanna get it to
2: coming
3: you.
2: Coming from
3: so
2: the underground
3: close.
2: Original.
3: From boom, the under. 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Yeah.

Yeah. 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

0: just riding, riding the rhythm. 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

0: to your hidey now. 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
1: Just wanna give it to you. 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
0: 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Bass and drums, bass and drums.

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1: Let's get a jazz here.

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1: Dang.
0: So you guys like what you're seeing so far? I'm glad to hear it. We have two more songs for you. This one is one of the ones where we get two couples down to the
2: It's got to reflect.

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1: Yes, I.
2: Massive.
3: All right. So.
1: Yes.
3: This next one goes out to all hardworking people, because I know I was talking last week to a few people that got. People have been getting robbed a little bit lately.
0: Yeah, man.
3: My
0: Watch
3: neighborhood.
0: It. Watch your
3: all
0: backyard.
3: Kinds of stuff. And you know, it's that Watch time of year backyard. When people want to rob a little bit extra because the green's popping up all over. So anyway, this is for people who actually...
0: Yo. Just the rhythm, right?

forgot my verse on that. I blew it. But I hit the chorus, though, hard. Yeah, I gotta fucking figure it out. It just kind of came out of nowhere. I wasn't prepared. But I like that. What's this one called? This is the one I was talking about. Oh, okay. That's not the one I was talking about. I mean, I was talking about that one a couple songs ago, but... You're right. That was nice, Jay. That was nice, man. Stretch it out. Stretch it out. You too, K-Star. I like that, man.

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Then I make everybody else follow me, but they're not following the drummer. Just a tequila drip.

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Is what you're saying? Okay, I'm just saying. I'm just saying. I'm just making sure that you know. Yeah. Okay. Yeah. Right. I don't want to hear about your ex relationship. He said you gotta give me a little dip dip, leave me on the dance floor with the dip dip. Girl, you a trip. I can go there if you, I'm just saying, if that's what you guys want. Hey, when I give you the look, massive, you know what I mean?

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That's another festival. 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But I didn't want that. But you were rocking until the reggae sound. I didn't want that. I just wanted to bring the vibe around. But you grabbed my hand. How much can a man withstand? In the sunshine, I was feeling the vibe so trip. You got your ex-relationship, and you said you're gonna give me a little dip, leave me on the dance floor with a stiff. You a trip, don't wanna watch you here, but your ex-relationship, you said you got a little dip, with the stiff. Girl, soul trip, cause you a trip. Girl, you a trip. Soul trip, another soul trip. Girl, you a trip. Cause you a trip. Reggae style.

round trip. 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I remember when I saw you at the festival. Oh, yeah, yeah, yeah.

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No, I'm just saying. I'm just saying. I won't use it, but can I just? Can I have it? I promise I won't use it. I just want to have it. Can I have the power and just not use it? I won't use it all the way. Soul trip. I like that. That's kind of the general form, right? I mean, right? I've tried to keep the form. Girl, you a trip. Family business every time that we come around. Oh, yeah, play that one. What's that one called? Did we play that one last show?

0: Three languages.
1: I'll roll your boat or something.
2: Forget we rock you steady. When we come well deadly. And then spill up.
0: Yo.
3: Sorry, bro. I forgot how it
0: works. That's all right. No, no. This is your verse right here.

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1: End it, end it. Oh, damn, that was fresh, Jeff. That was fresh, man. No, just kidding. I don't remember. I guess you didn't even have a verse on that. That's
0: you guys want more? They trying to get rid of us.

yo, here we coming, y'all. Check it out, 1, 2. Jump in the ride, mash the gas. System pumped up, turn it up to full blast. Lock the trunk, break out the stash. 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Jump in the ride, mash.

sensation. 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My only problem with the radio rotation, they don't understand this underground nation. Jump in the ride, mash the gas, system pump up, turn it up to full blast. 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

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Yeah, let's keep this going. We're gonna keep it going, just blam, blam, blam. Yeah.

Sunny Philly. Yeah, you guys are crazy out there. Yeah. Act like you know. It's a West Coast thing. One time. 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

0: Yeah.
1: 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Nice. Hey, what's up, man?
2: Great.
1: Thanks, brother. Appreciate that. Yeah. It's warm. It's warm, all right. We gonna keep it popping for y'all. Me just All right, we just gonna have a good time. If that's all right with y'all tonight, just gonna do our thing here. This next song we call, what do we call? Put Me On. Put Me On. Put Me On.

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Yeah. 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Do you love it? Said I love hip hop. Do you love it? Yeah. Do you love it? Say yeah. Do you love it?

0: I read. Thanks, y'all.
1: Boom.
0: That's that West Coast thing for you. That's that West Coast thing. Put me on. Put me on. Let's get lifted then. Let's get lifted. Yo, yo, yo, yo. We came to be with y'all tonight.

Yeah. 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Yeah, thank you. Yeah, I know. 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Boom. 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

0: Boom.
1: 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We gonna keep it rocking. 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We keep it rocking for you. One, two. 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

0: Thanks, y'all. 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
1: What up?
0: Heard y'all like football around here. I used to play football a long time ago. They caught me smoking weed, so. So next song is The Chronic. 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

kicks, y'all. 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

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Did I say it sounds Lil Cuz? It's more of a harder thing, like Lil Cuz, like. It's not Lil Cuz. Wicked sound. 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I always told you that. 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

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Nice Juice Crew. 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That's live right there, live and direct. Juice representing Northern California.

0: Lil Cuz. Yeah. 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
1: Party.
0: After party, Charles. Okay.
1: All right. Town and country.
0: Report to the dance floor. 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

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All right, here we go. Hit the chorus, hit the chorus. 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Sound classes, just move your asses. 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

Yeah. 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Y'all know what that's about. Y'all know what that's about. Yo. K Edition. All right. 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
0: We're gonna blast them out. 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

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More time. We never say goodbye. 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What did he say? Elevate the vibe. What did he say? Elevate the vibe. 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

0: pop, pop your collar. 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Jessa. This one we call Instant Classic. 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We're Juice. 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Yo, Muhammad, come. 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This is my buddy Muhammad. He's putting on this show tomorrow. 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
1: Yo, yo, yo, yo.

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The biggest social movement in the world is happening tomorrow, 10-10-10, Sunday. 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
1: That's right, it's not open mic tonight.

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0: Nice.
1: So, yeah, I just want to say big ups to people who have traveled the distance to make it here tonight, because I know some of y'all coming down from the hills.
0: Yeah,
1: some of you guys coming from Brazil. People coming from all over, just dropping off the map left and right.
0: Yeah, yeah, yeah. I hope
1: so
0: y'all
1: anyway,
0: didn't
1: big up. Thanks for coming out.
2: Boom. Yeah. Got a couple more for y'all before we take off.

0: MC. 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
1: I'm an ace in the U.
0: MC. California, IA. I'm an ace in the U.
1: MC.
0: Represent. I'm an ace in the U.
1: MC.

0: you acting like you do. But do you really know me? Cause I'm an ace to the UMC. Yeah. Thanks, y'all. Hey, ladies, make some noise. Killer Clay over here on the vocals. Rebel.
1: We're gonna make this one like a 2-minute song. We wanna say, we got Ishii Dubé in the place, and we love to use him. Ishii, let's bring a vibe for us.
2: Mac, we're on things.
0: Yo, we got one more for y'all, really though. What, everybody, come on. This is it. This is
1: bless,
0: it.
1: Bless.
0: We love y'all.
1: Bless.
0: We love y'all. 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

0: This is a special song. This is a special song about the whole entire world, about deforestation, about corporate globalization, and about y'all love all at the same time.
1: Before we start this one, I want to give a big up and maximum respect to the scientist who's mixing right now. Maximum respect to the scientist.
2: Yeah.
0: You the best now.
2: Check it out. The one thing.
0: Mix it down.
2: When I say can't believe the hype,

What? Hold up. One more song. 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Check this out. Yo. This is Can't Believe the Hype. We can't believe the hype. So one, run it.

0: We are the Macageddon. 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Have a good time. Y'all love.
1: Roll on the Matol. How you feeling?
2: Everybody stay warm.
3: Right. Are y'all still with us? Y'all still with us?
2: It's a bit windy.
3: Y'all want one more? Y'all want one more?
2: Keep your heat.
3: All right.
2: Heat it.
3: We're going to keep the heat. We're going to keep the
2: hot.
3: We're going to mash the gas. We're going to keep the heat on. We're going to keep the heat on.
2: All the way. Pedal to the metal, baby.
3: All right.
2: We got you.
4: What time is it? 6:30.

0: I like it. I said I like that shit. I like it. I said I like that shit. I like it. I said, hey, I want the crowd to sing. I say I like it. I said I like that shit.
1: I like that shit.
0: I said I like that shit. I said I like it. I said I like that shit.
2: I like it. I like that shit.
0: I said I like it. I like it.
2: I like it.
0: Jump in the ride, mash the gas. System pumped up, turn it up to full blast. I got the twine sack and I got the hash. A blunt or a zag, do you have to

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1: 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A blunt or a zag, do you have to ask? 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
2: Do you have to ask?
1: No, a blunt or a zag? 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Do you have to ask?
0: Y'all like that one?
3: Yes.
0: All right.

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0: 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Said do he raise up the set.
1: Jaja Adi Father, Mr. Jaja Adi King.
0: Yes.
1: Jaja make me there, pop on the microphone and sing.
0: What?
1: Jaja Adi King and Mr. Jaja Adi Father. Come make we blaze up with Chalwas. The conquering lie enough, he break every chain. Can I bring us to victory again and again? Can I like the sun, the moon, the star, and the rain? I ain't no good, or since I mean, I want to float, and I'm in rain.

0: the West Coast. Yeah. It's all about the West Coast. It's all about the West Coast. It's all about the West Coast. The West Coast. Yo!
1: What? Gentlemen, say, see how we are rocking and I see how we are swinging. See how we are bubbling and I see how do I think. Ragamuffin style. K-Star in our area. Big ups. Juice Crew. Sound Galore.
0: Keep it
1: for
0: going,
1: 2004.
0: That's it, that's it, that's it. I'ma hit this one verse, yo. It all starts with this funk electricity. Amplified sound system so you hear the energy. Make your head pound, but we do it in

0: Abadab, yeah. 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You got this, you got something. I hit it, keep going.
1: Come, we go chant down Babylon one more time. Follow me now, Massive and Crew, and I'm gonna say, come make we chant down Babylon one more time. 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
2: This one got on the Missensi. It's an old reggae
1: Yo!
2: Song. It's not an original.
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0: Yes. 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
1: Thank you. 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
0: This one we call Instant Classic. What? Never mind. This one we call K Edition. 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
1: Big up our crew.
0: Thanks and praises for the family.
1: Big up the NorCal Masters, too. From San Diego to Humboldt County, we represent the whole place.
2: That one's mic'd. That is something new.
3: If we're going to work on something new, let's work on what we're working on.
4: Exactly.
3: Otherwise, let's play something we've already played before. Exactly. It's not new.
4: I think we should play something we're going to play for the show, but that's new. There's another word. Yeah, we don't want to start a new, brand new, but we want to start a new jam. But we haven't practiced enough, obviously. We play a lot of jams. In fact, I got these lyrics I like. It's like the Sally. Wanted it in the alley. Lyrics I wanted to expand upon.
5: Behind the alley.
6: The drinks and the donuts. I like
5: expand upon.

0: We got to know that we are. Watch out! We got to know that we are lucky people to live in this place we live in. We are blessed.
1: Yes, yes.
0: We're so thankful to be here in the Redwoods, Humboldt County.
1: Give thanks.
0: We're so thankful to be next to the ocean.
1: Every day.
0: We're so thankful to have music to share with our friends and family. One love.
1: Too much rain though.
0: Yeah, a little bit much rain. Hey.

0: Lord for you?
1: Yes, I. Hey, hey, that's K-Star on the keys right there. Give it up real quick.
2: Kariki.
1: That's Jay Bird on the drums right there.
2: Jason.
1: Right on. Right, you know. That's Massive Dreadlock calling on the bassy right now. Yes, yes, yes. And percussion. We got Scotty Irie on the percussions over there. Give it up. Give it up. We got King Froggy. He's our other bassist slash dance floor massive.

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I wanna rock. 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I wanna rock. But it's the one so you just can't stop. 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
1: I wanna rock,
0: 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Killer dance hall,
1: wicked hip hop.
0: You better rock,
1: run for the clock.
0: Microphone business, I wanna rock, but it's the ones that you just can't stop. Killer dance hall,
1: wicked hip hop.
0: You better run for never run away. 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Roll call the popo, I say.
2: Yeah.
0: Cause they never run away. This is how we do it every time we come through. We just wanna make it move. Every time you know we gonna rock.

I wanna rock, but it's the ones that you just can't stop. Kill a dance hall, we get hip hop. You better run, run for the cop. Microphone business, I wanna rock, but it's the ones that you just can't stop. Kill a dance hall, we get hip hop. You better run, run, rock your crew. Never run away. Yo, we never run away, we stand our ground, see? Watch them out there. Watch those snitches. Yo, yo, just one. Yo, yo, just ride. Yo, yo, just ride. This is a sick rhythm, sick rhythm. Alright, alright, Carson, we out. Microphone business, I wanna rock, but it's the ones that you just can't stop. Killer dance hall, wicked hip hop. You better run, run for the car. Microphone business, I wanna rock,

Check it out, check it out. 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

0: Yes.
1: All right. 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Have a blessed and wonderful weekend.
2: Give it up.
1: And big up to all the volunteers and everybody.
2: Give it up. Give it up. Enough respect. 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Yeah, yeah. 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Respect the youth.

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A lot of beautiful ladies in the house. Ladies, make some noise tonight. Yeah. What's up, brothers? What's up, brothers? Brothers, make some noise.

0: My flow.
1: We want to say thank you for letting us play here tonight.
2: This is a nice setup.
1: We
2: nice
1: loving
2: setup.
1: It to be out in the outdoors playing some music. So without further delay, we're going to run a song. We'll call it Baltimore.

0: tonight.
1: Nice vibes tonight. 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This is the baddest band. Baddest band. We represent, you know, I guess this whole area. Northern Humboldt, Southern Humboldt, Northern Mendo, Southern Mendo, all the way down to Mexico, goddamn. Up to Canada. You know, they got the righteous seeds up there, too. Yo, all right.
0: Yeah.
1: Let's keep it moving, y'all. How y'all feeling? Yes. All right.
0: I want to big up right here in this place, though, because I love every other place. But this place is special. We're glad to be right here in this little place. This spot, I ain't gonna even call it a name.
1: Chronic, run it.

0: drum and bass.
1: Yes. If you like what you hear, make some noise.
0: Yo. Oh, the video is here.

0: rapids, yo. Kariki, take it away.
1: Yo. I love this rhythm, everybody. Love this rhythm. Chronic represents.

0: tonight. 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
1: Hey,
0: watch it.
1: Enough of this girl business.
0: Feeling right, you're right.
1: I want the juice crew to break me down.
0: Rude boy.
1: When you're ready. Hey. When you're ready, break me down, break me. Here you go. Watch this one. Because the herbal women, herbal women, herbal women, herbal women.

0: Wheel.
1: Yeah, Juice Crew, live and direct, as I would say.
2: Yo, how y'all feeling tonight?
3: Well, make some noise then. Make some noise then.
2: Yeah. Hardest working band. Hardest working band.
0: Probably my mic.
2: Yo, what's happening? Let's smash it.
4: Thank you, everybody.
2: Let's smash it. This one we call New World Order. All right. Y'all understand what we mean.

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Sharp like a razor.

0: storage case for him. On,
1: I actually have the
2: You guys always sleep the next song, I said, sneak in the next song.
3: We're sneaky like that.
2: Woo!
4: Again.
2: Yeah.

Yeah. Look, cuz, be true to the game. And the game, I love you back. If you mess with the game is gonna

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You gotta play your hand, you dealt. They say it's a war on drugs, but it's a war on myself. You think the story ends, cycle continues. A reinterpretation of family values. You gotta ask yourself, what's the real issue? When the only purpose is to get revenue. It's hard to get out once you get a taste.

0: Thanks for coming out. We love you.
1: We appreciate it. Thank
0: Juice.
1: You.
0: Juice.
2: We're going to play a song that I dedicate to my brother who passed and gone. Rest in peace. We go by the warrior we lost along the way.

0: Aftermath rhythm. 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
1: Want to tell you one more time. What me tell him say? Yo, keep it low. Yeah, check it out. My brother's keeper, that I should not deny. Feel your spirit.

0: I really see.
1: Wow.
0: Yeah.
1: Inhale, exhale.
0: Nice to be, nice to be alive.
1: Yes, I.
0: It's beautiful evening.
1: It's Friday night, y'all.
0: Yeah.
1: I don't think y'all heard me. It's Friday night, y'all. Yeah. It's Friday night, y'all.
0: Yeah. True,
1: all
0: true.
1: Right, all right. I heard you that time.
0: True, true.
1: She's all of that and them some.
0: Yeah,
1: some,
0: right.
1: Some, some.
0: We want to dedicate this song to the birthday girl. That's right. Yeah, that's right. All of that and then some. Run it. Hey.
2: Run things, man.
0: Basically. Outside of.

0: I guess it's not really, it already is resolved.
1: As if to say, we played that song in G.
2: That's my life,
1: what, Jay? Yeah, likeness of John.

0: Just play the fucking intro to Stanford.
1: I'm waiting for a board.

0: Yes. Life is precious. Life is a gift. So don't try to grow up too fast and enjoy it while it lasts, as I would say. Youth man, no worry.
1: My musical wit from the flick of my wrist to make you jump and twist, as I would say.
2: Is she new, babe?

0: juicy. 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How are you feeling tonight, everybody? The vibe is right.
1: Good vibes in other place.
0: The vibe is right.
2: Yeah. Yeah.
0: Right now, we're gonna skip on, we're gonna switch up. Switch up on the bassy right now. Colin, our guitarist, our resident One Dread right here. Give it up for him.
2: Give it up.
0: Give it up for our bassy, our original bassy, King Froggy King on the Froggy. Bass tonight.
3: Give it up.
0: Watch him at a McKinleyville compound near you.
1: Yo! Jack!

0: sweet Rastafari.
1: Yes, sir. You know what? That's exactly what I wanted to say.
0: Took the words out your mouth.
1: Damn. I hate it when that happens. Yo, yo, yo, yo, yo.
2: Some more.
0: Juice Crew.

0: Friday night tonight. What, we just want to groove the people. We just want to rock the people. That's what we do.
1: Yo, I'm going to tell them. Yo. What in this world is going on? No, you don't know the big day wrong.

0: much for coming over. For real, thank you. We want to say that without your support, we would not be able to play. Thank you all, for reals.
1: True that.
0: And it definitely wouldn't be no fun. Yeah, if you don't smoke, then have a stout. If you know what love is all about.
1: You got it going on.
0: I want to say.
1: Yes, y'all.
0: Oh, no.
1: Do it.
0: Love. Whoa, whoa, whoa, whoa. I need to say love. I'm going to say y'all.

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Don't do it in me, make me feel full spirit. Well, I know me, I may say, Jaja is me. 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

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Got a little slow for me, myself, anyway. 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Well, we with you. We right here with you.

0: Thanks for coming out, y'all. 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That's cool.
1: Oh, yeah.
0: That's cool. Thanks for

0: right out of LA.
1: Hey, y'all go get that one. Y'all go get that one.
0: People and shit.
1: 1984, Dougie Fresh, Slick Rick, the show.
2: Come on, man, I was four.
1: All right. Let's move it.
0: One love.

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1: Spooky, spooky.
0: Hey, sometimes I have a sing like this, cause I just like to sing like this. Watch now. I call me, mister.

0: We want big up man like David Gideon and Mo Chill. 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Let me say yeah. Gideon, me say whoa. Yeah. Yeah. Whoa. Yeah. Yeah. Big up man like Mo Chill and David Gideon alongside Juice Crew.
1: Easy.
0: No vibes.

0: You're goddamn right to get someone.
1: Yeah.
2: We can isolate that ending. Remember, we do.
3: It's time,
2: yeah.
0: It all stops and you're just off.
4: I mean, that's the intention. Sometimes I build myself
0: yeah,
4: up.
0: You're goddamn right. Goddamn right.
5: I'm forgetting the hook. Remember you and you were reading over the lyrics with Bird at the end of practice last week, and you had worked on that song right up to the end of the practice. It's like I always like it was like
0: a different song you're talking about.
5: Blunts down to the
1: yeah, bed. That was that new tune.
0: Yeah. Oh, yeah.
5: Oh, yeah. It was like, dude, and, you had some really good songs.
4: Deeper than
5: flesh.
4: Da-da. I would rather play that.

0: We got the feeling anyway. We got the feeling. I like that. That was thick. That was thick.
1: What do you like to do the best so far on it?
2: On the recording, it was
3: just
2: like,
3: make sure you got the keys.
2: What are you painting with the keys like that? And it was like nobody in the background. I think it was like Jay Bird. Maybe it was just Jay Bird with the
1: first part, like.

0: But like more like, doom, cha, da, da, da, you know what I mean? Like really play it, you know?
1: Like that kind of a thing, like where when I'm playing that with no hi-hat, you're doing, there's a lot of time, basically what you don't want to do is double up on the same stuff.
0: Right,
1: so
0: right.
1: If you're doing it the whole time and I'm doing, it's the same exact thing. So either I should change, which I'm totally into, I was testing, which would be the eighth note.
0: Is that your beat that you've been playing the whole time?
1: Yeah.
0: That
2: oh yeah,
0: Dirty South beat right there.
2: Oh yeah?
1: Yeah.
0: That sound. Okay.
2: Yeah, that's what makes it really bad.
1: Yeah.
2: That actually was the foundation for the whole song right off the calling.
1: It's like this, like
0: I just

0: out, like, but I haven't dialed it in quite yet, but when I come in, so it's going to fit perfect.
1: I'd love to work on something like that.
0: Yeah, like, please.
1: For sure. That's, all right. That gets me hyped on lyrics.
0: Right, let's do that, for real.
1: I like what you're singing, too. It sounds good, man.
0: Let's get it. Let's get it in, man. Let's dial it in. I'm ready.
2: Is that called No Justice? What's the title of that track?
0: Man, we don't have titles, but...
2: All right.
0: I like Blunts and Beats better, you know.
2: All right.
0: Yeah, even though that's, like, in the song, but that's easy to remember for now, anyway. Hit that beat, though. Hit that beat. For me, man.

0: You know with those keys, they're like, turn that damn key down.
1: That guy in percussion with the tambourine. Turn that guy down.
2: No more cowbells.
3: Fucking cowbells killing me.
0: So we want some gospel.
3: We should cut it.
1: I don't
3: want
1: to hear it.
3: Unless you play
1: Super Bowl.
2: We'll just play the first track

0: Yes, I.
1: How you guys doing?
0: Just kidding, crazy.
1: All right.
0: This one is kind of, you know, we like to call it our dance number. So here it comes.

From 93 we just are forward non-stop. And I know place for run, and I know time for talk. And all of them are there rough on echo sound dug in any town them have to drop. While we trace our dead body in a chuck. I tell you said I'm breaking down so many walls, they call me liberator. Sound man now if you can put your hand upon the fader. Gonna mix me down one time like exterminator. Cause after the show, begging a check for the creator. And to our sexy body, yeah, we link with you later. Take you higher than our Empire State Elevator. Never realized that I and I was such a perpetrator. And an outdoor homegrown, never need a generator. Cause I'm in an outsteader. Tchaw. D is a hot stepper. Coming hotter than the Chilean pepper. Motherfuckers in the place say kachai. And when you see me upon the mic, throw your spliffs up high. Cause we done blaze it up. Whether in Santiago or Valparaiso, you just know how we go. And if we coming back in Navinia, I have to tell the girl come closer, cariña. Because you don't know how this mean to me. Bossa Española in our office daily. And I tell you say you don't know what this mean to me. Diaz, step upon the mic, grita huevón.

0: Diaz, how does that how does the first part of that clandestino go?
1: Estaba con la pena, yo con me llaman el desaparecido cuando llegan.
0: You gotta go faster, huh?

0: shop.
1: It's easier we don't know what the fuck I'm saying, huh?
2: Should I have like a finger or something? Watch my

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What you see? Originality coming with a new flavor. 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Yo. 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Yo. 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Yo. Pass the Dutch and I say, what's up? What?

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Make some noise for K-Star on the keyboards. This is how we do it, yo.

Oh yeah, y'all. We'll just say y'all pretty. Y'all pretty out there. Go. We going down, down, down. We gonna down, down, down, yo. I said it's from the underground. Yo, check it out.

0: The one that recorded was the very first song that we played.
1: Oh, I don't think so.
0: Yeah. Well, was this song was the first song?
2: I'm down to play it either way, either twice.
0: Yeah, I have a recording.
3: I like it twice.
0: Alright.
3: Yeah.
0: It's not what we were doing yesterday, so let's we just decide on the way.
4: So is there, I like is it that twice. The ending also?
2: Maybe it should be, but that's not what we were doing yesterday.
4: The ending still is just a break in the middle somewhere. Is that what you guys are talking about?
0: That's,
3: for
0: that's
3: that
0: like
3: song,
0: a hits part.
3: There's like
0: goes a, into mix, the mix part.
3: There's an intro, there's a hip-hop version that's like half the song length, and then there's a reggae version, which is the second half of the song length. And then in the reggae version, we do this like kids part.
2: And the intro is the reggae version, but just short.
4: This song.
2: This is a soul trip.
3: That's all it is.

0: thought it was going to go Hanson and then Hip Hop Bar.
1: I just wanted to go back and
0: like,
1: yeah,
0: the beginning of practice. It was just a walk down real quick right into it.
2: You meant the hip hop part?
0: Walk down right into the hip hop part.
1: Yeah. Okay.

0: That's how we're gonna do it. Kill us all, kill it, stomp it out.
1: Real.
0: Real.
1: Okay, so there's that one, and then there's the Sunny Bray one, which
0: practice the intro.
1: You may not have heard that much.
0: I know. It gets like that.
1: We all know this one.

0: Let's play for a second. Try it. So we just did this ending that's like the same as the melody, you know, but we just like cut it up really hard
1: and then right
0: a real big pause in the center.

I'm on one of those real gritty synth, like synth keyboards.

0: that kind of energy through the whole song.
1: Yeah.
2: Just go nuts.
0: Yeah. It's gotta be a bit high for that song.
2: Out here in Sunny Bay.
1: That one will be fun. People like that one. That one's one of those.
3: Yeah, we don't
4: want to play that one.
3: Scotty, I can hear a little tambourine up in that song as well. So I can definitely hear you like. When you get that thing jamming like a rattlesnake.
1: Nice.
0: We'll see how the party goes.
3: Yeah.
1: Don't.
3: And that sound, that combination.
4: Down to the bells.
3: Yeah, the bell combination. At first, you weren't using the bells, you were just.
4: Yeah.
3: I need more cowbells.
4: That's
1: right. The only prescription is more
3: cowbells. No, but for reals, man, when you get that tambourine, when you get it like. And you like that.
1: No, don't listen to him. I just want your straightforward cowbell. Just if you deviate from the cowbell, I'm going to be very disappointed. It's the whole song, man. How many times do I have to tell you don't deviate from the cowbell? Quarter notes.
4: Straight, yeah.
3: Nice.
4: Keep it steady.
1: It's okay, you can touch the bell things as long as that just keeps rocking.
0: I need more cowbell, Scotty. More cowbell.
4: I just saw the Saturday Night Live skit where Will Ferrell was hosting and he went on stage with the musical guest.
0: Even Sunny Bay.
4: I forgot who it was. And
3: that's cool.
1: He did the cowbell thing.
4: He did the cowbell thing while they were doing it. I don't, you know, maybe they knew his
1: cowbell. Was it Blue Oyster
4: Cult? No, it wasn't. It was a newer band that didn't look all that happy.
0: There are more cowbells.
3: I think it's
4: yeah, Will Ferrell was on Saturday Night Live.
1: That's the,
4: he did that. He came out while the musical guest was playing it at the end of the show. Yeah,
0: he
4: came out all.
0: Oh, freaking out, man!
4: Mo was here earlier with his kids and stuff. They were running around.
1: Right.
4: Then at one point,
0: okay.
1: What about from our first set list stuff we need to remind ourselves of?
2: Ed, where'd you go, man? Oh, you're freaking out, man!
0: I'm on occupation.
1: It's Mo that needs all the work on that one. But I'm not. We should play one more. Yeah,
2: Marco.
0: Red Light Raga. Phantom.
5: We can play any of the ones from the first gig, but I'm comfortable not even playing those, man. And
1: at the party?
5: Just yeah. No, right now. until we.
6: I'm gonna go.
5: Until we have to perform them. You know what I mean? Because it's like I think. We want to develop the set as much as possible, so
0: keep your celly on
5: anything that's new
1: right.
5: We want to play. I'm really playing that, honestly.
1: And
5: but I'll play the other stuff.
1: I'm cool with Rebel Life. I don't feel like I need to run through Rebel Life, but if you do.
0: Yeah, Red Light Raga we should hit, just for a sec. Make sure we're all good with that. That's one of the newer ones. Rebel Light. We didn't play that last time.
1: Oh. When you're smoking glass pie.
0: Time to.
1: It doesn't matter if you're black or
0: white. It's a rebel life.
1: Just you throw down the pie.
0: Every day and every night.
1: Every smoke up
0: because it's a rebel life.
7: Watch yourself.

0: boom, boom, boom.
1: Yeah, man.
0: Can y'all hear it out there? Can y'all hear it? It sounds all right. The bass and the drums, yes. Yes, yes, yes. You know, go.
2: No, you go.
0: I just want to say, you know what I'm saying? All we want to do is come have a good time tonight. You know what I mean?
2: That's all I wanted to do.
0: That's what we do. That's what we do. That's what we're here for.
2: 3-day weekend? Everybody got a 3-day weekend? Woo! I need it. You gotta get a legitimate job first before that counts. Sorry, the truth hurts.
0: Come down, Juice.
2: This next one we wrote a long time ago about our friend in the front row here, but we had to change the lyrics because it's a little bit too rude. And if you want to have a normal life in this town, you know.
0: Yeah.
2: So, man, we got to apologize for starting so late, but we just kept seeing more and more people come, more and more people, and we were like, well, is this guy actually right here? He's like, we got to get this place packed. And sure enough.
0: Run it, good run word. It.

0: Take them away with the good intention. 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This song's been infected with the
1: I don't even know the girls have checked their mics.
2: Yeah, he gets that a lot.

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Get the party started. We extra launching. Just to make it happen. Yo, we get it started. We extra launching. Yeah, we're gonna make it happen. Get it started. We little yo. I know it's hard to respond to that. I know. Yeah. Blah blah. Thanks for coming out.

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Give you anything you want, me no go let go. 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Give you anything you want. Me say it good, Jack, girl, me love you no so. Give you anything you want, me no go let go. It ain't

0: Look if you were soldier.
1: That no sense.
0: Rastafari at the
1: we are the warrior, come up and rhythm.
0: Boom, yeah.
1: When I got a ray, come up and rhythm, and we move it like a one of Babylon, all of Babylon, crumble. Right in house, Rasta man laughing. Hey, watch you mix it down. And bust it old time rhythm for me. Rhythm, rhythm, song. In them love, learn at the highest vibration, love. That are the. This is an old tune, my man, you should do in the days. One of my bossing one more time for you just right now. It name, love. La da de highest vibration, love. La da de highest vibration, love. La da de highest vibration, love. Yeah,

0: It's just love, at the highest vibration. 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
1: Let's hit a heartbeat. Let's hit a heartbeat. Let's hit a heartbeat.

Talking about the low, low, low, low, low, low, low. No yeah. But also come out like a blessing from above. Yeah, you know, say Almighty Jah just said they show we the love. And I hear the shine like a blessing from above. And what we do.

0: do what you need.
1: I just wanted to
0: probably
1: play with it a little bit.
0: You never heard of a week.
2: That's exactly right.
0: That's eight the lift, right? I gotta figure it out.
3: Says you gotta do the. So I saw you in the dance hall. You're looking for a booty call.
0: No.
3: That shit's tight.
0: I don't know.
1: Yeah, yeah.
0: Oh,
1: we wouldn't want it any other way. Nice. Well, thank her for that. That's awesome. And to have the voice of reggae music announce us is totally awesome. For reggae on the river, that's what I think of when I hear
0: this. I think they just waiting on us to do this.
1: What is it going to be?
0: Chronic.

0: Yo. Like, just like what you like. Bop.
1: Bird, when you're ready, I'm set. Yeah. You see how it goes.
2: That's right.
3: Thank you.

0: I get a little more keys on the back right here. Yeah, me up a little bit.
1: Yum, yum.
0: A little bit more.

0: think we're happy.
1: Turn yourself down.
2: Hey, can you guys hear
1: one thing at a time?
3: This
1: keyboard
3: down right here. You can kill it. It's
1: one,
3: all right,
1: one thing at a time. They can only do one thing at a time. Just let him do the bass first.

You guys need anything else from us? We're happy. Okay.

Yo, check, check. How's everybody feeling tonight? You're gonna let us party with you tonight. Yeah. Big up to the Six Rivers. Six Rivers management. Kurt and the crew.

0: want you to know, Lord, just where I stand. Yes, all right. Everybody hear everything, all right?
1: Bring the next one.
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Nice. 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

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That's how we do it. 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

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Yeah. Thanks, y'all.

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That's nice. All right. Thanks for coming out and hanging with us tonight, Friday night. Welcome back. Let's do this. I hope everybody had a good summer. Yeah.

0: Rice. That's dude, that's nice. Thanks for coming out. We're gonna do this.
1: Respect.
2: No, Kedish.
3: Kedish.

0: Yes. See? Pressure's on the rise.
1: Thank you.
0: Yeah.
2: We got to get the sound just right, so bear with us with the changes in between.
0: Can y'all hear us out there? Is it loud enough? I'm deaf. I can't. Is it loud? Well, show me some love then. Show me some love.

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0: Show me some love, girl. I want y'all to make more noise than that. What's up? It's Friday night. Yeah. We gonna keep it popping. We gonna keep it rolling. I love that song, by the way. That's just
1: transformation.
0: Show me some love. What?

Yeah. This is a waste winder. I represent the youth. I represent the elders. Yes, I. Juice sound, all original. Act like you know. Yeah. Check it out, Vision Quest.

0: That's right. Boom. Thanks, y'all. Thanks.
1: Sonny Bray.
2: That was it.
1: All right, just calm down.
0: Yo, ladies, please, stop throwing your panties up here. Please. Can't take it anymore. Sonny Bray, kids, let's make it.

0: One more time.
1: Yo, how y'all feeling tonight, right? Really? All right. That's what I'm talking about. Okay, that was our intro. That was our intro. Now we're gonna hit the main chorus right now. Main chorus.

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We call him C-Note. C-Note over there. Give him some love. C-Note on the bass. Boom, boom. He's kind of shy. He's kind of shy. We like to expose him. He's not really shy. Whoa, what's next? What we got? Oh, K-Star on the keys. What we got?

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I need you to be louder than that right now. Oh, that feels good. This next one, I'm sorry.

0: Jambalaya, what's up? That's right. Thanks for coming out. You know, we have decided to forego the set break. We will not have a set break tonight because you guys are so excited. We're just gonna keep this going. Keep this going. It's your birthday. It's your birthday. You don't, you, really. How old are you? She just, 26. Wow. 26. 26. Oh my goodness. Yeah, you're moving into that mature stage.
1: Maybe.
0: What's your name? What's your name? It's mature is not bad. I'm just mermaid. Or how she said it, mermaid. All right, this next one's for mermaid then. Birthday girl.

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That's the only way you can keep her in control with you. 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All right, let's go, boys.

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1: That's Mermaid Girl. Happy birthday. 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

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I said, make some noise, Jambalaya. Yeah, hey, we got CDs. Take some of this juice home with you. I'm not talking about the bass player. I'm not talking about the drummer. I'm talking about all of us. Take us all home. Meet this guy on the side of the stage. He's got some CDs for you. CDs. Juice CDs. Make it happen. It was a 420 show. It was sick. Let's do it.

0: on. Wow, you're so beautiful. Wow. All you guys had the opportunity to do that right there. She actually did it.
1: Baby, baby,
0: baby, baby, baby. Yeah, wow, she's cute. Hot, hot.
1: Thank you for the help that I like.
0: Let's go then, little cuz, I mean. Really?

0: Hot, hot.
1: Thank you for the help hot. That I like.
0: Let's go then, little cuz, I mean. All these years?

Yes, yes. They say it's a war on drugs, but it's a war on me. What the fuck is that about? All right. Check it out. Check it out. We got a fat track coming for you next. What do we got? Put me on. Put me on. You know what this is about. Let's go.

Yes, yes. I think they love it, crew. We love it too. Who wants a disc? Nobody's throwing money up here, so. I'm just giving them away for free. That's like, that's a business faux pas. It's not making money. But you're so cool, so. This one is, we play Reggae on the River recently. You guys know that venue, Reggae on the River? This is one of my favorite tracks when we played down there. It's called We Taking Over. Act

0: nailed that ending.
1: Make some noise, Jambalaya! Are y'all ready? Are y'all ready? You ready to go home? No.
0: Ha!
1: No.
2: Me either.
1: All right, well, fuck it then. Let's play.

0: That was crazy.
1: I don't know what to say. I mean, I love y'all, I guess. I love, yeah, that was awesome. Because it's a rebel life. I can't help that.

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1: Yeah!
0: Hey, we got Danny in the corner over here. He's a spark plug of the band right there. Give it up for Danny. Danny the Monster, we call him. Yes. We just gonna keep it rolling. Y'all like that? Just boom, boom, boom, boom, boom. Like, all right.
2: Where we at? Like, time wise. Looking good.
3: Okay.
0: Yes. Everybody in the club right now, go to the dance floor. Grab your best friend or your best friend's girlfriend and come to the dance floor. Just grind it. It's a friendly grind. It's an instant classic.

0: Whoa. 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Lovely. Can I get one for the road? Can I get a whoa, whoa for the road?
1: Whoa, whoa. Whoa, whoa.
0: That's nice. Yes, I.
1: Wow.
0: That's Jay Bird on the drums right there. Did y'all give him some love? That's Jay Bird on the drums right there.
1: All right, this is where Juice takes a 5-minute break.
2: What?
1: No? All right, never mind.

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All the beautiful people are still left. Make the most of it Friday night. What's up?

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So obviously you weren't here earlier. Obviously you weren't here earlier. We don't repeat songs in one night. You must have been at Everett's or something. Tomo or something. Dance hall. Yeah. Maybe you were at Plaza Grill. I don't know.

0: Nice. 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We got a couple more. A couple more from what I hear. If you guys are really loud, we got a couple more. Go. Don't ask for what
1: you want. This is the last song.
0: What?
1: One more in the clip. So get ready, dance your ass off.
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0: Juice. 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
1: I heard y'all back there. All right, all right. We're gonna get it going. We're gonna wait for the rest of the band though, because we've been playing for like a while. Some people had to do some things.
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0: I never stop, it's a chill on the micro. 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
1: It's Friday night, y'all.
0: Boom!
1: Throw your hands up.
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3: 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Fuck it. One more. Step ahead. Step ahead. My name is Mo Chill. His name is K-Star. His name is Danny the Monster. We got Scotty Irie. Jay Bird on the drums. C-Note on the bass. Together we make juice. This is the last one. 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
1: Thank you, thank you.
0: That was remain to be.
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Forget OZs, don't tease, we won't bounce. 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Forget OZs, don't tease, we won't bounce. Stay a step ahead when the shit goes down. Late night, deep in the session. Doing my thing, yo, we never resting. A gift of lip that don't flip, just take a sip. Watch me rip and don't you even trip. Stop here unless you get the point. You think I'm soft cause I passed you my joint? Original, lion's blood running through my veins. I let you hear it when I'm feeling pain. Yo, I can't explain, this world is on my shoulder. But I can hold her, yo, I can hold her. Yes, I know your people will conquer. Cause we protected by the Rasta. Still the weight and the hate feels like the golden gate. But in this life, you gotta keep the faith. But in this... My crew's on the case, yeah. 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Represent the masses strictly underground. Forget OZs, don't tease, we won't pounce. 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Forget OZs, don't tease, we won't pounce. Stay a step ahead when the shit goes down. Stay a step ahead, y'all. Can you hear it? It sounds like ghetto heartbeat. 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I'm in

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They step ahead till the shit goes down. Yo, we gotta stay a step ahead, yo. 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
0: Make you want no more.
1: Yeah, dancing to me.
0: Yeah, yeah. 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Hey, we

0: Yes, yes. We just want to mash up the place tonight. Come groove with us tonight. Wheel it up, Juice. Wheel it up.
1: Yeah.
0: All right.
1: Thank you. Thank you. Thank you very much.
0: We got it dialed in now.